naive at 28 and think you can fall in love at the first sight on the first date. And I was always told if you want to kiss them, make them wait. But you kind of made me laugh and your lips tasted great. I love listening to you talk about your mom, your biggest fears, and how you think staying in one place is kind of weird. I guess the red flags were there, but I didn't see them.

blocking people doesn't always work. Cause you found a way to message me about the sunglasses you left in my purse. Did you really need them back? I don't recognize the brand that they were.